0: Bodeglimt is kind of a unique story.
1: You learn to appreciate life. You spend a lot of time outside. It's a nice place to grow up.
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0: und Abstiege. Bodø/Glimt wird zur Fahrstuhlmannschaft. 2010 steht der Verein plötzlich vor der Insolvenz.
1: I was chairman of the board at that time. We worked really hard to come over that. But that was also a time where I think the city and the people living here and also businesses, we stood together and we made it possible for the club to go further.
0: Unternehmen tun sich zusammen, sammeln Geld. Fischer spenden ihren Fang. Radiosender starten Spendenkampagnen. Es funktioniert. Bodø rettet seinen Verein.
1: At that time we made a kind of document. It was like 10 living rules for the club. We should not take up loan, don't take the risk economically. We should make sure the players should come from the local regional area. It was like some hard written rules on how we should run the club.
0: Der Club erholt sich in den darauffolgenden Jahren. Frode Thomassen wird 2017 auch Geschäftsführer von Bodø/Glimt.
1: And at that point we were, I think with the players we were 40 people living in the club and the total budget was 4.2 million euros, so we were a small club. But since then it has been like step by step.
0: Gescoutet wird überwiegend in Nordnorwegen. Viele Talente zieht es früh nach Bodø. Das Ziel, keine teuren Transfers, keine Einzelkünstler.
1: It's really important for us to recruit players with the right mentality, because if you go wrong there, only one mistake, when it comes to individual, can ruin a culture. So recruitment when it comes to personality is also really, really important for us.
0: Im ganzen Verein wird nach derselben Idee gespielt, vom Nachwuchs bis zu den Profis. Die gleiche Formation, das gleiche System. 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Seit 2018 ist er Cheftrainer. 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Und die Schritte werden plötzlich immer größer. Weitere Meistertitel folgen. ...2026 gewinnt Bodø den Pokal.
1: I think we got confident in the way of working, the way of thinking. And since then we have based the club on values, culture, hard work, quality every day. But I think every department, it's about developing. It's about taking things to a new level.
0: Vom fast Bankrott bis zur Spitze. Norwegens Fußball blickt mittlerweile hoch in den Norden.
1: It's also about showing people in the south and showing people that what lives in the north and what it's possible. It's about that you can be proud where you come from and what you can achieve.
0: Noch 2,5 Stunden bis zum Anpfiff.
2: Ja, ich bin da. Ja. Score. Yes. Kann ich 3-0 sagen? Nein,
3: das
2: wird 4-0. Das ist ja 4-0.
3: 4-0.
2: 4-0, ja. Danke. Like 30 years ago in Bodø, you never saw a yellow jersey on the match day. Bodø/Glimt didn't have a shop back in the 90s and 2000. And it was hard to get things. Now it's even harder to get things, but that's because it's sold out. Because everybody's proud to be supporters of Bodø/Glimt. Now you see even a grandmother wearing it. 70-year-old, she can have it. The weather is changing here. We have to do it now. If it's sun, oh, we go barbecuing. Or we go swimming in the sea. If you want a party in Bodø, you can't plan it if you want it outside. You need to do it.

0: Ja!
1: I'm really happy. Really happy, pleased with a good game and it was awesome.
2: This is how we want to perform. We are fighting for each other, we are running, we are very solid in defense, and then offensive we play very well. This is our way to play football, and this was something we and the fans can be proud of.
3: Perfect day at war.
4: The players are not high by themselves. They play for the group, for the whole team. It's not individual.
5: No, they are always a team.
6: Yeah, always a team. Teamwork.

0: I think Bodø/Glimt is one part of why Norwegian football is so good at the moment. The Norwegian league is getting much better. There's a lot of good players that are coming from the youth, and to see that it's possible to become a good footballer when you're from Norway.
1: Der kleine Club auf der großen Fußballbühne. Und für Jens-Petter Hauge ist ein nordnorwegisches Märchen wahr geworden.
0: I played my best football here. I've shown on the biggest stage my qualities, and to do that as a local boy in his hometown club, it's an unbelievable feeling, and yeah, I'm really proud of that.

0: they will always make you proud. As long as they're doing well, they don't have to win, but they have to perform good and do their very best.
1: We bring values and a way of working together, which probably, hopefully, have importance also for people outside football. I hope that will be how people remember the period that we are in now, and that I hope that period will not stop. Yeah.